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1: Oh, yeah.
0: Today is Friday, June 12th. It's 5:09 p.m. Oh, yeah. I should tell the people what they just heard before. Were we going to do shows on this one?
1: Yes, please do.
0: Well, we will, but the last thing you heard was The Clash, believe it or not, with Hateful.
1: Mm-hmm.
0: Before The Clash, you heard Section 25 with Dirty Disco, a Factory Records band, of course.
1: Super fun.
0: Before Section 25, you heard Prince with Controversy. Before Prince, you heard Parliament with The Motor Booty Affair. And opening up the set was Ike and Tina Turner with Popcorn.
1: Hell yeah.
0: Emphasis on Tina Turner.
1: Mm-hmm. All right. Y'all ready to know what's happening tonight?
0: I've never been more ready, Tony.
1: Awesome. Tonight, at Gold Diggers, we have Mestizo Beat and Nick Pagan. Also, tonight at the Lodge Room, Witch Club Satan and Patriarchy are playing. Also tonight, Lackey, Coleco Club, Cadre LA, American Galactic, and a Crisis Actor DJ set is happening at Nonplus Ultra. We'll be playing Lackey in a little bit, too. Also tonight at Permanent Records Roadhouse, Lauren Lackey's or is it Lakis? I've heard both.
0: I don't know, actually.
1: I don't know. Them and Buckets and Marnie Court. CT dot period is court, right?
0: Sorry, say it again.
1: Marnie Court, CT period would be like the abbreviation
0: for
1: court,
0: probably.
1: Right? Or Marnie CT.
0: Yeah, it would be court if it were a street. Like
1: postal. Yeah, right?
0: Yeah.
1: Also tonight at the Skirball Cultural Center, Kathleen Hanna of Bikini Kill in conversation with Catherine Spiller. Kate Thurston and Allison Wolf is doing a DJ set for the outdoor movies at the Skirball featuring the Punk Singer movie.
0: Kathleen Hanna movie, right?
1: Yeah, I think so. Also tonight at the Sardine, Sunburnt, Blame My Youth, Straight Jacket with an E instead of an I. E at the end instead of an I in the middle. Tomorrow's with a 2 instead of 2. The T-O. Tomorrow's June and Lake Rana. All of the Sardine tonight. Tonight at the Smell, Harmony Will Defeat Evil. Lotto RPG and Gemini Messengers are playing. Tomorrow at California Plaza, we have the grand performances featuring Ozo Motley, Jungle Fire, Healing Gems, and Lisa Richardson as a DJ. Tomorrow at the Hollywood Bowl, I just decided, like, oh, who doesn't? I've just figured it's a fun jazz festival thing to shout out. Is the Blue Note Jazz Festival featuring Patti LaBelle, Wyclef Jean, Gregory Porter, Samara Joy, Yusuf Days, Seema Funk, R plus R equals now, Kokoroko, Alina Pinder Hughes, Herbie Hancock, Institute of Jazz Performance Ensemble at UCLA, LA USD Beyond the Bell, All City Jazz Big Band, and the LA County High School for the Arts Jazz, with Arsenio Hall as the host.
0: It's a big show.
1: Yeah. Also tomorrow at Nonplus Ultra, Alpine Decline, The Spirals with a Y, Niner Niner, and Chillers are playing. Tomorrow at Scribble, Sasha Smith and Brett Farkas are playing. Tomorrow at Terragram Ballroom is Goth Pride with Madeline Goldstein, Ao Animo, Caress, and Scimitar. Tomorrow at the Belasco, Toadies, Local H, and Sparta are playing.
0: I love me some Toadies.
1: Yeah. Tomorrow at the Bellwether is Chapstick featuring Rico Nasty, Empress of, Flayana Boss, Allie Evanson, and LAX's. Tomorrow at the Getty for Off the 405 is Hunks and His Punks. Tomorrow at the Monty Bar for, I believe this is for Dance X, Charm School, Dorothy Fuzz, and Gianna Gianna are playing. Sunday, the same people are playing Blue Note Jazz Festival again at Hollywood Bowl. Sunday at Oblivion, Gold, Bloodstained Concrete, Crutch of Society, and Elaine are playing. Sunday at the Observatories, Toadies, Local H, and Sparta are playing. Sunday at the Regent Theater, Gen X Fest is hosting Jacob Givens and the Temple of Dads. Temple of the Dads.
0: Temple of the Dads.
1: Yeah.
0: Of course.
2: I have no idea either,
1: but I saw Temple of the Dads.
0: You had to do it.
1: I mean,
0: you had to do
1: it. I got to shout out that just for the name.
0: Out, all the way out.
1: Sunday at the Smell, Downcast, End of the Line, Three Moments of an Explosion are all playing. Monday at 2220 Arts and Archives, it's either Penelope Trapeze or Penelope Trapes or Penelope Traps. There's two P's and an
0: Trapes.
1: ES. Something like that.
0: T-R-A-P-P-E-S.
1: Yes. 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
0: Bone or Shark.
1: Three different words. Dawn Breaks and Lot in Life are playing Oblivion. Thursday at Oblivion, Bendre the Giant.
0: I don't get that one.
1: I think it's Beyond, or it's Beyondre.
0: Okay.
1: Because it's Beyondre.
0: Yeah, no.
1: So Beyondre the Giant.
0: I didn't know if there was more to it.
1: I think that may be it. Seed and Bobby are all playing Oblivion. And that's what I have for this week. Obviously, there is more. If you want to get a shout out for your shows, I suggest you let me know about them the week of, ideally as close to Friday as possible before the show, at nomoreheroes_Tony on Instagram. Just message me. Also, you can go, if you're looking for more, onto the losangeles.omyrockness.net page for Oh My Rockness's list. You can also go to restlessnights.com, spelled N-I-T-E-S, and look at their Los Angeles page. And of course, we always have the late night party people one.
0: Resident advisor.
1: And naturally, follow the bands, follow the solo artists, follow the DJs, follow the venues, and follow the promoters that you like. They will tell you first, long before I even know. Anyway. Is it time for some music?
0: Why don't you play some?
1: I think it is time.

0: So you know you wanna be
1: caught. Oh, shut. What they trying to do? Shoot me too?
0: No, you wanna, but I didn't say that.
1: Well, quiet.
0: Not somebody, sir.
1: 400 more years for you. George, grab and flee.
0: Yes, sir.
1: Stop your crying. Good boys don't cry. That's what I hear.
0: I didn't do it, you know, sir. Some premier, I don't give you a
1: time. I don't hear. Hush up. This is my court. You're charged for robbing school.

0: have no shop.
1: I said, oh shop, oh shop. Good ears and 500 lashes. I am going to set an example. I, rude boys, don't cry, don't cry. When I was in Africa, I hear you were tough.
0: I'm not guilty.
1: Put a turn, take him away.

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1: Me, Tony. Gotta love the autoplay when you turn when you make something pause.
0: That's how it goes.
1: It's really fun. I love technology. It's my favorite thing in the world.
0: What did you play, Tony?
1: What did I play? You just heard Lackey doing Let's Jam. That's off of their brand new record released very recently. I want to say the vinyl is out now. And they're playing tonight, if you're in Los Angeles, at Nonplus Ultra with Coleco Club, who I also played earlier, Cadre LA, and American Galactic. And also before Lackey, you heard This Is a Revolver doing The Shadow. Before that, you heard Johnny Moped doing Incendiary Device. Before Johnny Moped, you heard Desmond Decker and the Aces doing 007 Shantytown. Before that, you heard Prince Buster doing Judge Dredd. And that was my set.
0: What a wonderful set, Tony.
1: Thank you.
0: Love to get a little ska rock steady going.
1: Yeah, I brought a couple. I found them in my record collection. I was like, I want to play these.
0: It's a very summer vibe for us.
1: Right? I gave us a 520 vibe, you know?
0: Thank you so much for doing that, Tony.
1: Because I played it right at 520. No other. Yeah. Right?
0: Yeah, I think so.
1: Yeah.
0: Oopsie daisy.
1: Anyway, of course, if you want to see where the rest of the set is, what the rest of the set has been, or listen to the show later on, like back, go to the Spinatron page on KXLU.com. And also, I will be posting up this set, and did I post up last week's set?
0: I don't think I saw it pop up, but...
1: Okay. I may be posting this set with last week's set together again on my social media, at NoMoreHeroes_Tony, on both Threads and Instagram. As well.
0: Wonderful.
1: Yeah. And I'll be collabing with you on Instagram, right?
0: At Sharon Like on Instagram.
1: This is also where you can send us any of your stuff or ask us how to send us your stuff.
0: Totally.
1: I am in the process of listening to more new stuff. I did do a big brand new listening session recently, but I got to do more. But yeah.
0: Awesome. Well,
1: mm-hmm.
0: Should we jump back into music?
1: Yeah, you can jump back into music.
0: Okay. Up next, I have Faust. Ooh. No, wait. We're going to do Hawkwind, then we're going to do Faust. We're going to start with Hawkwind. This is Silver Machine by Hawkwind.
1: Boom.

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You are listening to No More Heroes without your host, Tony Knox. I am still Sharon Like. Tony has taken off just a wee bit early today. But I'll be with you for the next 10 minutes, and then I'll be also with you for the following 2 hours. I'm filling in for Fred. Fred's demo listen. I'll be playing electronica, etc. For that show. It's a different show. We'll know at 6 p.m. what the other show is. But this is still No More Heroes. You just heard Lush with For Love. Before Lush, you heard Fawn with Mansions. That's F-A-W-N, Fawn, featuring Ida No from Glass Candy and Nat Walker from The Chromatics. Before Fawn, you heard Pixies with The Holiday Song. Before Pixies, you heard Faust with The Sad Skinhead. Before Faust, opening up that last block of music, was Hawkwind with Silver Machine. So I will have a couple more for you that are attached to No More Heroes. Then we're gonna change gears for 6 p.m. to 8 p.m. That show's called Capital Radio 1234. But this is still No More Heroes. Therefore, here is Gerfroid with Ersatz.

word. F-R-O-I-D-E. Gefroid Ersatz. Did my best with that. So that's pretty much the end of No More Heroes. And then I'm going to do another show after No More Heroes because I'm filling in for Fred for Demo Listen. That'll be 6 to 8. Capital Radio 1234. This next song is the last song of No More Heroes. It'll make sense. It'll make sense to you. You'll understand once I start playing it. But here's Devo with Gut Feeling. Slap Your Mammy.

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You're listening to Capital Radio 1 with me, your host, DJ Sharon Like, filling in for Fred for Demo Listen, actually. I'll be here 6 to 8 p.m. Pacific California time this evening. Most likely this evening only. Usually, if I'm doing a fill-in show, it would be for No More Heroes in the 3 to 6 p.m. time slot. Look, I'm sorry Fred's not here. Regrets. But I'm here instead. So you just heard, Chapel Roan with Guilty Pleasure. It's Pride Month. I'm allowed to do that. That was for lesbians. Before Chapel Roan, you heard Bronski Beat with Punishment for Love. Before Bronski Beat, Audiobooks, Trying to Take Control. Before Audiobooks, Basement Jacks, Take Me Back to Your House was the name of the song. And opening up the show was The Clash with Capital Radio 1. I am putting the playlist, I'm plugging it in manually into Spinatron, so hopefully you'll be able to look at it on the KXLU Spinatron page for the 6 to 8 slot. I haven't really done that before. Usually I just drop it in the No More Heroes one because that's the time slot I'm working in. So this is experimental. Hopefully it'll all be there. If it's not, later I'll put it on my Instagram account at Sharon Like. On Instagram is where you'll find that. Now, back to music. This is the Phenomenal Hand Clap Band with You'll Disappear, the Monk remix.

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You're listening to Capital Radio 1234 with me, your host, DJ Sharon Like, filling in for Fred Kiko and Demo Listen. I'm here until 8 p.m., just so you know, and then I believe Bomb Shelter is on right after. It's Friday, June 12th, 2026 right now, 6:43 p.m., just so you know. Let me tell you what you just heard. That last one was Tatiana, all caps, Tatiana, with the song It's Over, the PVA remix, PVA remix. Before Tatiana, you heard In Flagranti with I'm Sorry, I'm Terribly Sensitive. That's the name of the track. Before In Flagranti, you heard Gibrato with Striker. Before Gibrato, you heard VHS Head with Sunset Everett. That was the real glitchy one. If you like the sound of that, that's from an album from 2010 called Trademark Ribbons of Gold. It's all wacky like that, just so you know. Before VHS Head, the phenomenal hand clap band, You'll Disappear is the name of the song. It's the Monk remix. How's everybody doing tonight? Is everybody going to go out and have a go to a party, have some kind of festivities, etc.? If you go out tonight, you know what I wish for you, especially if it's a ticketed event, is I hope that you're on a guest list and that you don't have to shell anything out at the door. This next one is called Not on the Guest List. This is not an ideal scenario. By Marco Dos Santos featuring Zita Lotus. Not on the Guest List is the name of this song.

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1: It ain't what you do, it's how.

I'm going to tell you something. It ain't what you got. It's what you do with what you have. KXLU 88.9 FM Los Angeles, you are listening to Capital Radio 1234 with me, your host, DJ Sharon Like, filling in for Fred Kiko and Demo Listen. I'm here until 8 p.m. this evening. Let me tell you what you just heard before I forget. That last one was Blawan with What You Do With What You Have. I believe the sample is from Moody Man doing like a lecture. Before Blawan, Trick and Cubic. Easy was the name of the song featuring Valeska. That's like a 2005 kind of vibe. Before Trick and Cubic, Hard Tone and Amy Douglas with Fill the Hours. Hard Tone being the house music production duo from Italy, and Amy Douglas being the magnificent singer from New York City. Wishing them all a good week. Hopefully things work out for New York people in the near future, unless you like the other team, because I don't really know sports. Before Hard Tone and Amy Douglas, Marek Hemon with Gemini. That's dedicated to Geminis, because we are deep in Gemini season at this time. June 12th, Friday, 2026. Before Marek Hemon with Gemini, that was the one with the saxophone. You heard Marco Dos Santos with Zeta Lotus. Now, what it says here in the Spinatron is X space Zeta Lotus, because that's how we did back in the Bloghouse era. You would put an X, like it's you're multiplying the talents rather than adding. Marco Dos Santos, X Zeta Lotus, not on the guest list, but hopefully that is not the case for you this weekend, at the very least. I'm going to play more music for you. This next one is Grauzone. Were they Belgian? Swiss? One of those. Classic post-punk group. This is a Naum Gabo remix of a track called Raum.

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You are listening to Capital Radio 1234 with me, your host, DJ Sharon Like, filling in for Fred Kiko, who would ordinarily be broadcasting Demo Listen during this time slot, 6 to 8 p.m. Pacific time. Friday, June 12th is the date, 2026. It's almost 7:30 p.m. So sad, it's almost my time to go. But I hope that you're enjoying this set and enjoying a beginning to your Friday night activities. I don't want to assume. What you just heard was Confidence Man featuring Sweetie Irie. And this is a group that Tony, who I do No More Heroes with right in the 3 to 6 block, he's advised me not to say this, so I'm going to spell it, which is fine to do. F-C-U-K-E-R-S. They did the remix of the track Real Move Touch by Confidence Man with Sweetie Irie. F-C-U-K-E-R-S is the name of that group. They've been picking up a lot of speed lately. You'd probably recognize it if you just heard it out in the wild. The name that I can't say, but I really want to. I really want to, but I'm not gonna. Kerala Dust is what you heard right before that. That's the name of the group. The track was White Noise. Before Kerala Dust, you heard Mr. Wazo, O-I-Z-O, Mr. Wazo with Flat Beat, a classic. And I dropped it in after that gnarly industrial sounding track because I thought it would be funny. Somebody can send me a strongly worded DM if they thought it wasn't. Before Mr. Wazo with Flat Beat, you heard Phil Kieran and Aaron Thomas with The Killer, the vocal version of that one. And opening up the set was Grau Zone with Raum, the Naum Gabo remix. That's a lot of Aum sounds there. Naum Gabo, of course, being a duo featuring Johnny J.G. Wilkes of Optimo Espacio. Now, oh gosh. Oh, right, the set list. So I'm trying to plug this stuff in manually onto the Spinatron page on KXL. Well, you go to KXLU.com, you look at the Spinatron page. 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I'm plugging it in. I hope that you'll be able to find it. But if you aren't, I will post it on my personal Instagram account as soon as possible, hopefully within the next 24 hours, I will post the full set list of Capital Radio 1234 on my Instagram, at Sharon Like on Instagram. Well, we're running out of time for music. That makes me sad. But we're going to listen to something really good that I actually haven't heard in its entirety for quite some time. This is Zombie Nation with Worth It, Part 1.

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This has been Capital Radio 1234 with me, your host, DJ Sharon, like filling in for Fred Kiko, who would ordinarily be broadcasting Demo Listen during this time slot, 6 to 8 p.m. Pacific time. Today is Friday, June 12th, 2026 at 7:50 p.m., which means I'm almost out of here. But let me tell you what you just heard. That last one was Digitalism with I Want, I Want. Before Digitalism, you heard Slice and Soda, which is Para One and San Serac. The track is called Slapped Awake. Before Slice and Soda, you heard The Hacker, as in The Hacker of Miss Kitten and The Hacker. That Hacker. The Hacker with Turbo Rave. Before The Hacker, you heard Crookers and Angelica with Ill Taxi. Before Crookers and Angelica, you heard Zombie Nation. Worth It, Part One. That was the beginning of that. Well, golly, I really am almost out of time, but I gotta play you something that's so secret. It's called, well, and during No More Heroes, which I did with Tony Knox, 3 to 6 p.m., I played a track called Sheena is a Parasite by The Horrors, but I have a very, very, very special remix of that track by Schlock. Schlock remix number one. It's a guy from Italy, as far as I understand. It's a deep cut. Let's listen to it together. Sheena is a Parasite. Schlock remix number one.

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This has been Capital Radio 1234 with me, your host, DJ Sharon Like, filling in for Fred Kiko. That was the second to last track. I hope my home taping audience enjoyed that one because it's a bit rare. That was The Horrors with Sheena Is a Parasite. That's the Schlock remix number one. If you want to see the set list in full, it should be on the Spinatron. I've been updating it manually as I go along, but I will also post that on my Instagram account within the next 24 hours. At Sharon Like on Instagram is where I will post the set list. On the main grid, I ain't scared. At Sharon Like, Instagram. To take us out, this is a song. I feel like I've played it a good amount lately, at least like on No More Heroes or whatever. But look, I love it so much. We have to hear it. This is the end of the show. Teenage Bad Girl with Ginger Cat. Everybody have a wonderful weekend.

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And we here at the Bomb Shelter wish a very, very, very happy 80th birthday to Dutch guitarist Ilko Gehling. Do I speak Dutch? Did I pronounce his name correctly? I don't know. But you know what? For years, since he and QB founded the band way back in the 1960s, Ilko has been the mainstay of QB and the Blizzards, and we just heard them doing Going Home here on the Bomb Shelter, preceded in that set by the Trogs, played in honor of the late, great Reg Presley, their frontman, born on this date in 1941. And we heard the flip side of the Wild Thing 45, that, of course, being From Home. Charlie Feathers was also heard as a June 12th birthday honoree. Guess what? He was born 94 years ago, and blunt truth, no, he's no longer with us. He passed in 1998, and we had the song that the Cramps made famous, that, of course, being Charlie Feathers' original, Can't Hardly Stand It. Then, at the 8 o'clock hour, yeah, the Mummies doing the introduction to the Bomb Shelter, which is what you usually hear on a Friday night, right here on 88.9 FM KXLU. My name is Uncle Tim. I'll be your host for the hour, joined by my mom, as we have rushed up here to watch Julia's 8th grade graduation ceremony. She's not here. Why? Because she and her mom would rather just be like having a celebratory dinner at the friends. Her father's the grump who's like, nope, sweetie, I never miss my radio show for nothing. Nuh-uh, never. If by chance her high school moves it away from a Thursday to a Friday, I guess I'll just won't go back to my own alma mater because I'm here every Friday night no matter what. You got a request or a question, give me a call at area code 310-338-KXLU. You don't like phones? Me neither. I got an email address. It's McDermott889@yahoo.com. And if you are on Blue Sky, check me out, hit me up, or otherwise start a chatter at thebombshelter.bsky.social. With all that, I got plenty more records to spin for the remainder of this hour. Let us move to some vintage Jamaican music, courtesy of Theo Beckford and Raymond Harper, right here on the Bomb Shelter.

And that, my friends, was The Ethics, heard here on The Bomb Shelter, singing a song called A Whole Lot of Confusion. We also heard from Jimmy Haskell and his orchestra doing their rendition of the popular movie theme from Russia with Love. Donnie Burdick sang / warned If You Walk Out of My Life. And Carol Williams got super funky with Drum Breaks Galore. And that tune was Love Is You. We also had Gabriel Chamorro y Sucununto doing Mi Amada, and Theo Beckford and Raymond Harper combined to begin that set with Scatterbrain. Get it? Like ska, ta, brain. It took me a couple of times. Why? Because I've had a very scatterbrain sort of week here. And if you would rather just have me shut up and play more records, I am so happy. So very, very happy to oblige you with something actually recorded in the 21st century right here on The Bomb Shelter.

And there's your occasional dose of Western history heard right here on the Bomb Shelter. Yes, a doo-wop song sung about Wyatt Earp, as performed by the Emblems, entitled Bang Bang Shoot 'Em Daddy. No, it's not gangster rap. It's cop rap. It's cop doo-wop, actually. And it's all about Wyatt Earp. And before the Emblems, you heard from the Joey Charles Drums, telling you about a new dance step called The Rub, and our old friends the Delmonas were also heard singing Kiss Me Honey. The Jokers did Baya. The dub reggae was brought courtesy of King Tubby and the Ringcraft Posse, backing up the old Ken Booth classic Ain't No Love in the Heart of the City and retitled Ain't No Dub. We began that one with, from 2018, the Ecosystem doing an instrumental out west, and the Bomb Shelter is now kind of reaching the end. I have a text message to inform you all that El Señor Ned Lerner will be doing a solo show tonight. He does or does not confirm whether or not he's wearing pants. And because we broadcast from a Catholic school, I believe that that is crucial information that the listening public needs to know, Mr. Lerner. So kindly fill me in. If you don't fill me in, I might just be thinking it's TMI, bro. I don't even need to know. And then, of course, at some point on this text chain, Maki Tamura will chime in and verify that he is, in fact, ready to flip the proverbial switch, because I know what the switch sounds like right now. And right about now, it's sounding like dead air. Whatevs. I can hang out with my mom, and I got like plenty more records in the bag that haven't even been spun yet. So you might be waiting, of course, for me to shut up and Ned Lerner to take over. That won't happen until 9 o'clock, but I can still shut up now. And what are we going to play next? I had some records played because I thought, you know, it's getting near the end of the show, and I have not played anything sung in a foreign language or any cover of a famous American tune done by an overseas combo. And so I'm still not sure. Are we going to go with the Italians or the Thais, or how about this? We go both, and you can sort it out at the end of the hour.

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Life can't be all this tough. And if there's any, I just gotta find it. Life can't go on like this.

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I could be wrong, but it kind of sounded to me that Alfred Brown, who you just heard right there, had more than one scotch as he got ready for his get down for the weekend. That's not the Alfred Brown who should be confused with the lead singer of The Dangerous. He remains resolutely straight edge at this point in his life. But anyways, let us do a little back announcing as the Bomb Shelter comes to a close. You just heard Alfred Brown covering the John Lee Hooker classic One Scotch, One Bourbon, One Beer. Lucille Spann and the Chicago Blues Band combined to give you a song. We only heard part one. I didn't feel like flipping the 45 over. Sorry. The Country Girl returns, part one. Ringe Gordon had the sort of work week that I just had, and he was doing

0: FM KXLU Los Angeles, heard in the wired corners of the world at KXLU.com, and it is now time to turn those turntables over to our dear friend Ned Lerner, broadcasting live and direct from the House of Wax Wonders in beautiful Hawthorne, California. I would say mere minutes from SoFi Stadium, but I think traffic is so jacked up that, like, you could walk backwards being towed by a dog on a skateboard and get to Ned's house quicker than actually trying to drive from SoFi. But whatevs, Team USA won. Ned himself does not care about athletics, but I know this. He's got a whole lot of cool records to play for you all, and he can't wait to get started. So stay tuned for Ned's Mystery Machine. And with that, we thank our chief engineer, Maki Tamura, and say with a Maki T, Maki T. You there, Maki T? Take it away, Maki T. Somebody take it away.
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2: 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All right, you guys can hear that delay there. 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
2: What's up, Los Angeles? Happy Friday. Shout out to DJ Honeysuckle. It was her official last day of teaching today. Shout out to all the teachers who survived another year. Can we all agree it's getting harder and harder by the year? Especially because, you know, everyone's a helicopter parent now. That's not true. But so many of them are. 85.
3: Not That's next year.
2: The other ones are just fully checked out. And they're like, where's my kid right now? No, what's up? Yes, congrats to the teachers out there. To those who've already started summer school. Ugh, rough.
0: No.
2: But heck, you'll get some time off. To all those who are working regular 9-to-5s, it's Friday. So hopefully that means tomorrow is a day off for you. If it doesn't, I feel for you. Make sure you find time for you. Fill your cup. Anyways, I'm going to fill my cup. It's a solo show tonight. And as Uncle Tim knows, with solo shows, it so often becomes a jazz show. You know, it's nice to kick back and listen to some jazz. I do need to promote, which I should have pulled music to promote tomorrow, where the gang and I will be doing Soulfire. What's the lovely name he Soulfire is called it? Soulfire Coastal Sessions. So I guess summer is kicking off our Soulfire Coastal Sessions. We do that over at down in Long Beach at Valparaiso Plaza. I'm not sure quite why it's called a plaza. It's more this little triangle right above Junipero Beach. And, you know, we go from 12 to 4. Before that, just cross the little driveway down to the beach. There'll probably be like 80 to 100 people doing yoga, which seems to be a pretty regular thing. But we will be kicking it off right after that. So again, that's 12 to 4, Valparaiso Plaza. Basically, it's a little park where you get beautiful breezes, beautiful ocean view, and who will be with spinning tomorrow? We got Mix Maxer Wolf, we got Hymnal, we got me and Mr. Mustard, 7-6, and myself.

And yeah, come on out. It's free. It costs you nothing. It's a public park. Picnic it up. That's what I'll be doing. And yeah, so what you'll hear tonight will sound nothing like that. I should learn to be a better promoter and play similar music, but that's not how music works for me. I have to play what I'm feeling. And what I'm feeling right now is chilling. So we got some good stuff today that I'm excited to play. Some I have not played on the show. Some just arrived at my doorstep this very afternoon. One of my favorite artists that gets so much airplay on this show. We got J.J. Whitefield, new album that I'll be dropping something from more than likely. A fire disco moss track that probably be going off towards the end of the show. So I guess it's not all jazz, but it's all more a little kickback, most of it. We'll pick it up a little bit to get you all revved up for Stella, probably towards the 11 o'clock hour. But we'll see. We'll see. You know, no promises. I'm making no commitments because, you know, this radio show is what soothes my soul and makes me survive another week of my life. So, so we're going to go with that flow. What else do I need to tell the people? Anything else? DJ Honeysuckle? She also fills my cup. Music's cool. Yes, it is. I hope we all can agree to that. What I recommend right now is take those shoes off, kick your feet up, and let's do this. Let's do this. KXLU Los Angeles, 88.9 FM. Question, comments, whatnots, and so forth. You're welcome to call. Not the normal

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0: I'm going to test the radio any second now.
1: You exist. You exist,
0: that
1: my
0: ain't
1: friend.
0: Me spinning that music. Oh, it is. I hear me.
1: Yes.
0: I exist. I'm back. I'm back. Thank you, Maki. Maki, the man, the myth, the legend, always making it work. Say something to the people, Maki. Okay, Maki's not saying anything. I just hear myself. So, bye, Maki. If you hear me. Okay. Maki's been hung up on. All right. So, you know, the joys of remote broadcasting. So many beautiful things about it, but not that. So, anyways, Maki fixed it. Let's take two. I don't know where it cut off. So, again, questions, comments, whatnot, so forth, 310-845-6536. That's 310-845-6536. Let's chill.

Mother Earth is pregnant for the third time. Because, ladies and gentlemen, you have knocked her up. I have tasted the minds of the maggots of the universe, but I was not offended, for I knew I had to rise above it all or drown in my own

I actually am stopping both those right now. Because I'm going to talk. Because it's KXLU Los Angeles, 88.9 FM. What's going on, everybody? This show's almost over, so I guess it's a good time to say you're tuning in to Ned's Mystery Machine. I'm your host, Ned. It's a solo show tonight. Pretty kickback, mellow show. So I hope those of you who are chilling have been able to kick back and enjoy yourself. For those moving and shaking, you probably already changed stations. But if not, thanks for also tuning in. And for those who like to move and shake a bit more, tomorrow we'll be doing a nice little free park event at Valparaiso Plaza. It's a nice little park. It's like a little triangle-y park. Right above the beach in Long Beach. Right above, what's the name of the beach? I don't know. I have to look it up, the name of the beach. Because I always just go to the park, and I don't really... I'll maybe walk down to that beach. But right above Junipero Beach. Valparaiso Park. 12 to 4 o'clock. If you want to hear some more funky music... myself and Hymnal and me, Mr. Mustard, Mixmaster Wolf, and 7-6. We are all going to be spinning records and picnicking and chilling out. So, you know, if you want to listen to music, bring your friends, bring your family, whatever. It's chill in the park. It's a good time to get back out. Summer started. It's beautiful. And get a nice little beach breeze. And yeah, check that out again tomorrow, 12 to 4, Valparaiso Beach, Valparaiso Plaza in Long Beach. With that said, there's about 15 minutes left, so I'm going to throw in a few other tracks, a little bit different direction, maybe, potentially. Shout out to ZZK Records and Grant. I'm going to play this record he passed along by Elion Pardo. That's super dope. Got to have him up sometime in the near future. Check out some of those great releases from ZZK. But let's do this. Let's hear it. And stay tuned for Stella at 11 o'clock. And then Music for Nimrods after that. And the one and only KXLU. Again, thanks for listening to Ned's Mystery Machine. And that's all I got to say on this fine evening.

That was on, but Stray pops up. Thanks for tuning in, Ned's Mr. Machine. I'm going to play one more just in case she's not up. Tomorrow, Valparaiso Park, 12 to 4. Valparaiso Plaza, 12 to 4. Long Beach. Funky music for 4 hours.

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And the Ding Dong Devils, Coup versus the Space Monster, Buried in the Sand from She Verb and Tav Falco, started off the set with Sympathy for Mata Hari. 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

Alice Bag with No Means No. And we also had Sweet before that with No You Don't, and Walker Brigade doing No. Suburban John was in there with Subversive. Also, the Aranga Twins at the beginning of the set, Loners, Misfits, and Rebels. 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Reruns, repeats, I don't know, whatever you want to call it. You can stream any show that's on KXLU for 2 weeks after air date via our Spinatron playlist, which you can find stored on KXLU.com. Just go to a particular show. You can access them if you go to the schedule. And then you click on the show, then playlist details, and then you'll see all of them. And the ones that you can still stream have a little, it's like a speaker icon or a little something like that next to it. And you just click that and you can listen away at your convenience and even go to specific parts of the show in up to 15-minute increments. You can select the hour and then, you know, half past the hour or 15 minutes into the hour. It's kind of nifty. How did I find all this out? Well, I fiddled around with it. So yeah, just play around with it and you'll see what I'm talking about. Okay. The modern way, old school broadcasting with an FM transmitter and new school with all those different kind of ways.

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1: Goblin Shark with Mother Tiger. And Star Party with El Tigre. Carnage Asada with Septiembre. And Mario Monterroso with The Ballad of Zorro and Cocaina. And Amapola Francesa from Nestor Donuts. 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

to the point. So when you see stardust falling, will you brush it off? 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

Boy Your Blood from Jim Jones and the Righteous Mind. Also, Reverend Beatman and Milan Slick doing Shut Up. The Budget Boozers with Fur Emer and Detroit Illharmonic Symphony with guest vocal by Max Galbraith and Jack Grisham, a song called Everything is Shattered and title track from the new Keith Walsh Experience release called Love Bomb on Stray Pop from Stella here at KXLU 88.9 FM and KXLU.com. 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

Ghost Wolves with Attitude Problem. 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Yeah, I played Deep Purple with Burn. Smash It Up, Parts 1 and 2 from The Damned and Chainsaw from the Groovy Chainsaws. 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

Oh, yeah. The Drool Brothers with Get Drunk, Talk Cheap. Actually, the title is different, but that's the censored version, which I like even better. And we also had Cleveland Steamers with Shut Up, The Anomalies with Go Away, and Fingernail, Night of 1,000 Letdowns, Scorpion versus Tarantula, Threat of an Angry Girl, and Jesters of Destiny with Fire in the 6-Foot Hole. It's already after 1 a.m. I always get amazed how quickly time goes by. Well, I'm here till 3, followed by Reverend Dan and Music for Nimrods. I don't know if we'll be celebrating his anniversary tonight. He celebrated his 18th wedding anniversary with his lovely wife, Carol. Well, stay tuned and you shall see what he has planned for tonight. Because it is your KXLU Friday Night Overnight, 88.9 FM and KXLU.com.

Whatchamacallit from Pistol Whip, also Stabby Eyes from the Astral Jets, and a bunch of songs from Love Canal, We Got Your Number, Small Man, 99%, and Monster, and After Ever, and Chernobyl Baby from the Cavemen started off the set for you. Getting towards the end of Stray Pop. Stella here with you for another less than an hour and a half. It's 1:36, and then Reverend Dan will be in here at 3 to do music for Nimrods at 88.9 FM, KXLU Los Angeles, and KXLU.com.

deep.

Oh, the lovely Miss Ellen Rooney singing Hold My Tea with It's Okay from their most recent release, Project of California. Greg Turner Group was in there with Stakeout on Dope Street and Cyanide Pills, The Kids Can't Be Trusted with Rock and Roll, and The Jackets, Life's Not Like the Movies, and for Dixon, did Babies on Fire, and oh my gosh, bars and liquor stores close in less than 8 minutes, but you have Stellan Stray Pop until 3 a.m. Pacific Daylight Time here at 88.9 FM, KXLU, and KXLU.com, so let's get right back over to it. Hold on a second. CD1 has been a bit pokey. Oh. It's not pokey? Well, anyway.

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1: Oh, hold on. Now it's CD2 that wants to do the same trick. Why is... Okay, I think it'll play now.

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Reverend Dan is in at 3, so we've got just a little bit more than 45 minutes left till he takes over for your KXLU Los Angeles Friday night overnight. And you know what? Late Sunday, very early Monday morning, the Stray Pop rebroadcast is going to be when Pat Thomas, the author of Listen Whitey, The Sights and Sounds of Black Power 1965 to 75, was on Stray Pop back in June of 2012. So 2 to 6 a.m. Pacific Daylight Time, technically very early Monday morning, HAL 88.9000, our automation robot, will rebroadcast that for you over here at 88.9 FM and KXOU.com.

Jessica Von Rabbit with a song called Desert Rain, and two songs from Gerritsen and Gorodetsky. Another Foggy Morning in Pacoima and Fred Hampton. Boy, I better hurry back to the CD players. It's already 2:26. Reverend Dan will be in here very soon, getting ready to take over at 3 with music for Nimrods. So you got just a little more than a half hour left of Stone Stray Pop here at 88.9 FM, KXLU, and KXLU.com.

the mummies. You must fight to live on the planet of the apes. And animals with mierda and bad decisions with Playa de los Peligros and Psychic Future from Kid Congo and the Pink Monkey Birds and Gentileschi with Chasing the Light. And now Reverend Dan's going to be in here in less than 15 minutes. It's 2:46, Stellan Stray Pop. Until then, till 3, here at 88.9 FM, KXLU and KXLU.com, your Friday night overnight.

The Sloths with Never Too Young to Die, and Angel Face, You Ain't My Angel, and the Hollywood Stars with The Bottom. And got 5 minutes left, less than that. Reverend Dan's taking over. One last song, Cliff and Ivy with Secret to Tell.

Cliff and Ivy with Secret to Tell. And that does it for Stray Pop. Stray Pop rebroadcast this late Sunday, very early Monday morning from 2 to 6 a.m. Pacific Daylight Time will be when I have Pat Thomas, author of Listen Whitey, The Sights and Sounds of Black Power, 1965 to 75, on Stray Pop back on June 8th, 2012, here at 88.9 FM, KXLU Los Angeles, and KXLU.com.

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Why is the intro to the program different, Reverend Dan? Well, it's been a crazy week. Honey Bunny and I had our 18th wedding anniversary. That took up some time. And just the week was crazy. So you get that non-beginning of the program of Music for Nimrods. Let's play some music, okay? Okay.

It is 3:35 here in the City of the Angels. You, good-looking, wonderful you, you have the radio tuned to KXLU, Los Angeles, 88.9 FM, and we are on the internet, too, at KXLU.com. My name is Reverend Dan. The program is Music for Nimrods. Is there a theme? I say no. But I'll tell you what I played in that last set anyway. We heard Chuck Berry doing Oh Louisiana. Reuben and the Jets did their fine version of Almost Grown. We heard the Astronauts doing their fine version of Reelin' and Rockin'. Levon Helm did his fine version of Havana Moon. We heard the Troggs doing their fine version of No Particular Place to Go. Foghat did their fine version of Maybelline. We heard Buffalo, yes, Buffalo, doing their fine version of Little Queenie. We heard Ian Gumm doing his fine version of Come On. We heard Blue Rock. Yes, Blue Rock did their fine version of Bye Bye Johnny. And we started everything off with David Bowie doing his fine version of Round and Round. And you, wonderful you, you heard it all right here on America's only rock and roll radio show, Music for Nimrods. Heard on the only radio station that matters, KXLU. And last week, or this week, Thursday, Honey Bunny and I celebrated our 18th wedding anniversary. Yeah! And in case you don't know Honey Bunny's name,

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The dealer came to me, said, trade in your Ford, and I'll put you in a car that lead up the road. He said, just tell me what you want, and then just sign this line.

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0: your beloved son, Henry Jr. Fong.
1: Very good morning to you. It is 4 o'clock here in the City of the Angels, and you, wonderful, good-looking you are listening to KXLU, Los Angeles, 88.9 FM, and you can find us on the internet, too, at KXLU.com. My name is Reverend Dan. The program is Music for Nimrods. There is no theme this morning. Honest. But I'll tell you what I played in that last set. We heard Roger C. Real and Rue Morgue doing their fine version of Dear Dad. We heard Faces doing their fine version of Memphis, Tennessee. We heard the Rolling Stones doing their fine version of Roll Over Beethoven. Humble Pie did their fine version of No Money Down. We heard Bulldog doing their fine version of Too Much Monkey Business. We heard Slade. Yes, Slade doing their fine version of I'm a Rocker. And we started everything off with Sonny Vincent doing his fine version of Carol. And you heard it all right here on America's only rock and roll radio show, Music for Nimrods. And we're going to be here until 6 o'clock in the morning. So don't go nowhere. Stay where you are. Unless you're driving, of course. But most importantly, keep the radio right where it's at. 88.9 FM, KXLU. All right. Let us return to the rock and roll music. Up next, Joan Jett doing a little song called Too Lame.

It's 4:34 here in the City of the Angels. I hope you're doing good out there, because I'm doing good in here. Here being the campus of Loyola Marymount University on the fourth floor of the Student Union Building in the KXLU studios, which is where I am. And me, I am Reverend Dan. Hi, how the hell are ya? The program is called Music for Nimrods. We've been playing rock and roll songs all morning long. And in that last set, we heard Chuck Berry doing Move It. We heard George Thorogood and the Delaware Destroyers doing their fine version of It Wasn't Me. We heard Bob Seger doing his fine version of Let It Rock. We heard Taj Mahal doing his fine version of Brown-Eyed Handsome Man. We heard the Jules Blattner Group. Yes, the Jules Blattner Group did their fine version of Downbound Train. We heard the Cannibals doing their fine version of Nadine. Sonny Holiday did his fine version of School Days. We heard the Band doing their fine version of The Promised Land. We heard the Hurricanes. No, not the Hurricanes. The Hurricanes doing their fine version of Talking About You. We started everything off with Joan Jett doing her fine version of Tulane. And you heard it all right here on America's only rock and roll radio show, Music for Nimrods, here on KXLU. Okay, we're going to hear Sandy Nelson. Yeah, we're going to hear Sandy Nelson doing his fine version of Sweet Little 16.

Wait a second. Did that start right? Let me make sure. Here we go. One, two, three. A little short.

morning to you. It's 5 o'clock here in the city of the angels. And you, wonderful, big-hearted you, you, good-looking you, you are tuned to KXLU Los Angeles, 88.9 FM, and you can find us on the internet at KXLU.com. My name is Reverend Dan. The program is Music for Nimrods. Now in its 30th year. And today there is no theme, but I will tell you what I played in that last set. We heard Rock Pile doing their fine version of Oh What a Thrill. We heard the Long Hairs doing their fine version of Go, Go, Go. We heard Ronnie Lane's Slim Chance doing their fine version of You Never Can Tell. Dave Edmonds did his fine version of JoJo Gunn. We heard the Shakers doing their fine version of My Mustang Ford. We heard Ten Pole Two Door doing their fine version of Rock and Roll Music. We started everything off with Sandy Nelson doing his fine version of Sweet Little 16. And you heard it all right here on America's only rock and roll radio show, Music for Nimrods, here on KXLU. And we're going to be here for another 58 minutes. Do I know what I'm... Not really. Well, kind of. But not really. I don't know if I'm going to be able to play enough records to get to 6 o'clock. We'll have to see if I can accomplish this. But in the meantime, let us hear Joe King Carrasco and the Crowns doing their fine version of Sweet Little Rock and Roller.

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Just a little more. Here it comes.

Now the next part of the song, Boogie Songs, Bobby Brown. We regard as Savoy Brown's part to play in progressive pop music, group music today. Now, we want you to listen to with open eyes, open ears and open minds this particular part of the song, because Savoy Brown have been progressing in new fields of music and trying to bring them in to that particular bag. Now, people have always thought of us as a blues or boogie bag. But we want you to kind of listen to what's going on and think the next part of the song, because this is a small sample of what may well happen in the future in the field of progression into which we are going. Now, we're going to ask our lead guitarist, Mr. Gibson, to lead this particular part of the song from off for you. And once you dig it with complete understanding, because this may well be a bag. Which who knows, we may go in the future. So go ahead, brother.

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Next part of the song. We'd like to kind of invite the people out there to help us along with the song. Help us to really invite them to listen to. So to do this, we'd like to ask you to make some noise on the beat the drummer's playing. I kind of stamp your feet if you want to, or clap your hands. I kind of bend on the roof, or do your own thing.

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Because it's not often that you get a chance in this present day age and society to let yourself go. So we don't want to force you to do anything you don't want to do. But if you don't want to boogie along with us, don't feel shy, inhibited, or anything else. 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

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That's right. You're boogieing too. Now, I want to say something to those people out there who are clapping. Those people. I'm going to tell you, those people who don't clap here tonight. The ones who are going to walk out of this place tonight.

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And what have you got to lose? You've already paid your admission fee. You might as well kick hell out of the wall while you're here.

the Savoy Brown Boogie! And you're hearing it on Music for Nimrods here on KXLU, Los Angeles, 88.9 FM, Bitchin' Radio for most of the City of the Angels, Bitchin' Radio for the world at KXLU.com. In addition, oh, I'm Reverend Dan. Hi, how the hell are you? Hugo will be here in just a matter of moments, but first, let me tell you that in that last set, in addition to Savoy Brown, we heard Chuck Berry doing Turn on the House Lights. Chuck Berry did California. Chuck Berry did Ain't That Just Like a Woman. The MC5 did Back in the USA. Chuck Berry did Mad Lad. Johnny Winter did Johnny Be Good. Love Sculpture did You Can't Catch Me. The Memphis Band did It's My Own Business. Tom Petty and the Heartbreakers did The Jaguar and the Thunderbird. And we heard Ronnie Hawkins and the Hawks doing 30 Days. And Joe King Carrasco and the Crowns did Sweet Little Rock and Roller. And you heard it all right here on America's only rock and roll radio show, Music for Nimrods. And now...

Amelia, good morning. This is Alma del Barrio, 88.9 KXLU in the morning. I am Hugo Labuya. Good morning to you, Familia. I am very glad to be here. And my goodness, hopefully I'm giving you a good start to your weekend. Hopefully everybody's enjoying the soccer matches. I am. I'm totally jazzed about how the U.S. started yesterday. My gosh, I mean, they played really, really, really, really well. And against a very, very, very good, well, I'm gonna sound like I'm being a little biased here, but no, I noticed that, Paraguay is a very good team. I'm not taking away from them at all. Their defense is super tough. They're very fast, very, very fast. But I noticed that the U.S. was playing with a little bit more, like we say in Spanish, ganas. I mean, they were attacking. They were consistent. They didn't let the pressure up. They took their shots, no matter. I mean, there were, if I remember the stats correctly, there were 16 shots on goal throughout the match, and there was well, I should say 16 shots on the U.S. side and 6 shots on the Paraguay side. And usually Paraguay is a very aggressive team. They don't mind taking shots from wherever it is they okay, my gosh, there goes my voice. What's going on here? I know I wasn't screaming or anything. Excuse me. Oh, my gosh. They're usually very, very, very aggressive. I'm not taking away from them at all. I mean, okay, everybody has an off match. It's not beyond the realm or beyond the pale. But I'm saying I'm giving you the U.S. They're props. They definitely played vigor. I guess that's a good way of saying it. And aggressiveness. They didn't mind taking a shot, going after the ball, keeping the ball on the opposing team's side, and taking a shot when a shot was proper. And congratulations, 4-1. Now, I mean, that's noteworthy. That is definitely a good sign for the United States men's side. Good for you guys. Hopefully, you have a fantastic fantastic series, and hopefully we can see a lot more games, because as I said, I think I'm sorry, I didn't see the Mexico match. I believe they won. I'm not sure the final result. If anybody knows, please give me a call here at the station at 310-338-5958 and get myself a little bit more informed, because I know obviously there's a great affination for the Mexican side here in Los Angeles. It's not a surprise. Okay, that's cool. I just want to, like I said, I just want to know a little bit more, and hopefully everybody's watching and having a good time. It'll help us try to forget all the sadness and all the negative things that are going on in our world. And hopefully it'll give us a moment to breathe, just a sigh of relaxation and curative good energy. And hopefully we can all enjoy the moment of screaming for your team, or screaming for another team. Who cares? Oh, the game is about having fun and seeing all the wonderful talent and all the teamwork and all that wonderful things that the World Cup brings to us. And all of us, hopefully we can have a great, great, great World Cup here in the U.S. Okay. All right. Let me give you a recap of what it is we just, before I forget, I want to say thank you to Reverend Dan. He's maybe he's still listening. I don't know, because he has to get home pretty early and try to recover from his show overnight. I like his show. It's wonderful. It's a really fun program, because he has such a great knowledge and amount, and I mean, wow, encyclopedic almost
knowledge base that he brings to Music for Nimrods. It's a fantastic show, and so is Stella's program. I love listening to her because I dig punk. It's fun. I've always liked punk, and hopefully we can have more music and more wonderful times, and KXLU can bring us all that wonderful, wonderful energy. Okay, let me give you a recap of what we just heard. We just heard Cal Jader and Eddie Cano, and the song was Panchero Mambero. Oh my gosh, I didn't even look at the date of when it is this album. I bought it a couple of weeks back over the record show, and that's vinyl. Let's see. Give me just a moment here, please. Oh gosh. No, it's not saying. Oh, no, that can't be right. I'm sorry, I'm reading the cover notes on one of my albums there. Just to give me a moment. I know it's kind of odd, but I didn't have enough time to write it down. Okay, I'm guessing. Well, here it is. It says 1955. My gosh. November 11th, 1955. This was recorded. Okay. Well, my gosh. I'm going to have to take the album's word for it. Okay. And the album is called Ritmo Caliente, and it's called the Cal Jader Quintet. And he brings a lot of artists together on this particular album, this project. And it's one of my cool records. It's one of the colored discs I bring once in a while to the station to listen to new, all kinds of oldie stuff. And it's really fun to put this out. Oh, man, I guess sometimes I kind of scare myself because it gets a little bit out of hand, bringing all that music in. I'm gonna have to start using my computer and putting all this stuff into a computer format, because oh my gosh, bringing albums and vinyl in and CDs, it's just it's not cute. I'll leave it at that. Okay. All right. Let me give you a recap. As I said, we were listening. Last song was Cal Jader and Eddie Cano, and the song was Panchero Mambero. Before that was Tito Puente Jr. and Juventud del Presente. That's right. That was Tito Puente's son. And it's a what? Oh, gosh. Look at me. I'm not even taking my days here. Well, no, I'm not going to be able to read this. I can't read the albums because they're just too small. Just take my word for it. It is Tito Puente Jr., all right? All right, there we go. Before that was Ismael Rivera, Que Será de Mí. Before that was The Brooklyn Sounds, Change Sincero. Before that, to begin this particular set was Tonio y Sus Psicodélicos. And the song, if it sounded a little familiar, it was Tequila. Yes, it was Tequila. It's an older tune. What have I got on track? Not a thing. My gosh, I am just so professional. My goodness, I just can't believe myself sometimes. There. All right. Yes, that was me queuing up music. Let's see. We have the Puerto Rican brass, and the song we're going to hear is Quiero. Okay, if anybody wants to hear anything or want to say hello to a friend or friends at work or at your school or wherever, give me a call here at the Stan Street at 310-338-5958. Again, the number here at the station is 310-338-KXLU. I am Hugo La Bulla. Familia, let's see if we can get some more music on. Vámonos.

Mr. Alberto Toro on alto sax. Mr. Evan Francis on alto sax. Mr. Juan Alacunza, trombone.

Familia, good morning, good morning. This is Alma del Barrio, 88.9 KXLU in the morning. I am Hugo Lauya. Good morning to you again. We're having a fantastic time here. It's a little bit gray out, but it's not going to last very long. I can tell it's because, man, it was hot just walking in here still. But it's just kind of muggy, kind of, you know, a little humid weather right now we're having because of the cloud, the marine layer holding us. Well, here I'm talking about here and where we're transmitting from here in Los Angeles. Obviously, it's I'm talking about the weather right now on the radio station, of course, on the Latin music program. Yes, that's part of the eclecticness of Alma del Barrio. We give you everything. Okay, let's enjoy the weather and stop complaining about it. Just wonderful. Let's take the wonderful thing that is Alma del Barrio and play lots and lots and lots of music. All right, let's see. Let me give you a recap. It is what we just heard. We just heard the Spanish Harlem Orchestra, and the song was "You and the Night and the Music." Before that was Stephen Oquendo, Latin Jazz Orchestra. Is centennial tribute to salute Tito Puente and Tito Rodriguez live at Dizzy's. And the song was "Joy of Spring." That was a beautiful, beautiful track. I didn't realize how much. Well, I haven't heard this album in a while, because sometimes, yes, right, I don't listen to all the music. I kind of just play the same thing over and over again in my car, and it gets kind of boring. So when I go through all my music here at the station, I grab one that I've seen. I haven't heard this in a long time. Have I heard this in a long time? I don't know. Let's put it on, and boom, I hear it, and it's like, wow, it was a really, really wonderful track, and hopefully you enjoyed it as well as I did. Okay, also before that was the Echo Park Project and No Limit. And before that, let's see, was Cano Estremera, Cantas de Sirena, Chico Ofarel, Dance One. And that was the beginning, that particular set was Dance One. People, this is 88.9 KXLU in the morning. We are transmitting live from the University of Los Angeles. We're transmitting from Los Angeles, from the station of KXLU at Loyola Marymount University. We have been here since 1973. We are very proud program. We are, as they say, I don't know where this came from. I think that Nelson Rodriguez came up with it. The granddaddy of all Latin music programs here in the country. I'm very glad. I'm very easily say that we have been here since 1973, and no music program of any genre has been that consistent and that well liked and well received as Alma del Barrio, because of you out there, wherever it is you are in the ether and the world that is part of the Alma del Barrio family. Thank you for being so receptive to us and playing and allowing us to play this beautiful, beautiful music. And we do very much take that responsibility that you've given us, and you've made us very, very proud to be part of the LA tradition for 53 years. That's right, 53 years. And we can do 53, 103, whatever three, and hopefully we can keep the music going. And let's hope we can make lots and lots and lots more music for all you people out wherever it is you are in the ether. And as I said, I'm very proud to be part of the Alma del Barrio family. And let's see if I can stop talking and start playing some music. Yeah, good idea, Hugo. Okay, I'm going to play, El Conjunto Casino, and the song is A Romper el Coco.
Okay, bueno pues, vámonos.

Amelia, good morning. Good morning. This is Alma del Barrio, 88.9 KXLU in the morning. I am very, very glad to be here. My gosh, it is 8:39 in the morning, the bottom of the hour, and it is very, very, very, very the top of the day. It is cutting through. I see the sun coming up just a bit through all the gray that we've had this morning, and hopefully we can have a fantastic, fantastic, beautiful day, which of course it always is a beautiful day with Alma del Barrio. We play the best in Latin music for 53 years. That's right, 53. Count them, 53 years. Since 1973, we have been here with our Latin music format, and we play the best of what the entire Latin music genre that we hear today is built upon. This is the music that where it all came from, where it all started. It is a great tradition that we've put out here at Alma del Barrio. We are not a commercial radio station. By far, we are not a commercial radio station. We are vastly, vastly different and just fiercely independent. And we are very proud to be here because of you. The people out there in the ether have taken us to into your lives, and we are very, very, very proud of that special place that we have, that Alma del Barrio has, and we too. I'll make that part of us as well, and because we here at the station are very cognizant of the fact that you, the listeners, wherever it is, wow, I couldn't get the word out, wherever it is you are, wow, that was a tough one for some reason. We are very proud to give you this this wonderful, wonderful music that inspires us. It makes us feel fantastic. It makes us want to go out. It makes us want to go cut the grass. It makes us want to go fix our car. It makes us go to the place where we pay our bills, or wherever it is we are. We listen to it, and we have her on the radio from 6 in the morning till 6 at night, or 6 in the evening, whatever you like to think of it as. And we very, very much here at the station take that to our hearts, and we understand and we very much appreciate you out there, and hopefully we get it right once in a while. I know we don't always get it right, but we try, and we really, really do, as I say, appreciate you all for giving us here at the station the pleasure of putting out this wonderful, wonderful music every weekend, Saturday and Sunday, from 6 in the morning till 6 in the evening. All right? All right, then. Thank you again, Familia. I'm going to give you a recap of what it is we just heard. What we just heard was Ruben Blades and Roberto Delgado. Their project, their recent project. Well, yeah, it's a couple years old now, but it's still recent. It's called Paula C, and the album, if you haven't heard it yet, obviously, it's called Sal Swing. And it is a fantastic, fantastic album. Get it. It's support this project. It is really, really worthwhile, and hopefully they make more. Ruben Banks makes more of this music, where he's mixing Latin music with American standards with Latin music. I mean, back and forth. It's fantastic. It's beautiful. It shows how wonderful the Latin jazz genre just melds in and mixes with the American big band sound. And hopefully we can do more and more and more of this. I'm telling you, it is great to hear this kind of music come back. I'm absolutely a fanboy of Latin big band music. It is just beyond
swings. It just smokes when they really get it right. And hopefully more bands and more artists find their way over back to this kind of music. I know we have a trend towards the salsa romántica. That's cool too. I don't mind it. I'm not against it in any way or shape form. I just have a preference, you know, to Latin big band. It's just my thing. And hopefully, hopefully the industry hears that somewhere out there, wherever it is you are listening. More artists put out this kind of music. It really shows through of how well, the Latin sound and the Latin jazz sound can come through and it's almost, if I haven't gone overboard, it's almost overpowering, and it sounds so wonderful to hear that, all that brass and all that wonderful percussion, and of course the piano, the Montuno pianos, and of course the soneros, goes without saying. I wouldn't put them aside, of course not. But all that music that we hear through big band and the Latin music genre come together, we should hear more of it. And hopefully the industry comes back to this particular sound. And I know it's kind of tough because, I mean, artists are hard to keep together. And I mean, the artists, whatever, man, music guys and music people, they're just attitudes and all the nonsense that, they grow up with and they have to deal with. It shows through sometimes. And, you know, that's part of the business. Not saying it's good or I'm not saying it's bad, but I mean, it's just part of the industry. And so we have to understand that. But if we can understand the music that comes through with this artistry, it is just crazy outstanding. And hopefully we can hear a whole lot more of it, because I know it's tough to maintain a band, pay wise and those guys have lives. They have to pay for their things, whatever it is they do, their houses, their car payments, their wives, their kids, and they have lives too. So we have to understand that, and hopefully we can start supporting that type of music again. So please, industry, help us out. All right. Wow. Okay. Before that, we heard Tito Puente and Tito's Mambo. Before that was Miguelito Valdez, El Extranjero, the Afro-Cuban chant, and the song was Tania. And to start off this particular set was Tito Rodriguez, Dámela Que Tú Tienes. All right. Family, this is wonderful, wonderful here. Being part of the show, and it is, wow, we've gone through 8:48, and it's I'm gonna see if I can play some music instead of being so verbal. All right, I know, because you're not here to hear me, you just want to hear music. I get it. All right, then let's play some music. Vámonos. We're going to hear Machito, and the song is called Mambo Scope. Vámonos.

Media. It is about that time. It is 8:59 in the morning. Oh my goodness. I just want to say thank you for all the wonderful calls. I want to thank Luisa and Roberto and Louis and Carmen. Carmen called a little while ago. And thank you for being part of the show. And hopefully I gave you a little bit of different kind of music. I know I actually do change it a bit around. Hopefully we can just enjoy the program, enjoy the show the rest of the day. And now coming up is the Brazilian Hour. Oh, there you go. This is Guarague. And let me give you a quick update of what it is we just heard quickly, because it's obviously the time. We've just heard Guarague. And this we heard right now is Traviesos. And before that was, let me bring this down just a little. There we go. We heard Willie Rosario and A Taste of Honey. Before that was Machito and Mambo Scope. And hopefully we can enjoy the rest of this wonderful, wonderful, wonderful show and all the rest of the program. For the rest of the day, and of course all the beautiful soccer matches, because the World Cup is here, thankfully. Yes, and congratulations to the men's side. Yesterday they won against Paraguay 4-1. That was a fantastic show, that's a show, of course. And hopefully we can see lots more beautiful the beautiful game, the jogo bonito. And hopefully we can have a great, great, great, great World Cup. And hopefully it'll help to bring us back together, because we have a lot of things going on. We've had a lot of issues. And, it's part of the life we live through, and we have to try to do better, okay? So try to be good humans to each other. We deserve it. We deserve the respect of everyone around us, okay? So, familia, esto es Alma del Barrio 88.9. 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

We are back with another Brazilian Hour. I'm Sergio Melnichenko, and we have a very special show ahead with some very important names in Brazilian music. Later in the program, we feature music of Djavan, Daoudi, Roberto Menescal, The Ipanemas, guitarists Wesley Amorim and Rafael Borges Amaral, Mariana Aidar, and many more. I'm going to open this first set of music with a very nice tune on the voice of Gal Costa, followed by Maria Bethânia, then flautist, sax player, arranger, composer Daniele Spielmann, guitarist Fernando Caneca, Simone, and close with Eduardo Gudim and Notícias de Brasil. And all right here on the Brazilian Hour.

There we had composer, musician Eduardo Gudim with Notícias de um Brasil, with O Amor e Eu. This comes from his album Um Jeito de Fazer Samba. With Simone, we heard Samba de Roda da Bahia, very special type of samba. This comes from the album The Essential Simone. Guitarist Fernando Caneca brought us Tá Quentinho. This comes from the album Visitando o Canhoto da Paraíba. So this whole album with compositions by guitarist composer Canhoto da Paraíba. Flautist sax player composer Daniela Spielman brought us a composition by Ari Barroso featuring singer Mariana Leporassi with Isso Aqui O Que É. This comes from Daniela's album Brazilian Breath. With Maria Bethânia, we heard Santo Amaro from the album Dentro do Mar Tem um Rio. And we opened the set with Gal Costa with A Voz do Tambor from Gal Costa's album Aquele Frevo Axé. As you're listening to the Brazilian Hour, I'm Sergio Mionischenko bringing to you some of the best in Brazilian music. To those interested in the playlist of this program, just visit the Brazilian Hour site, brazilianhour.org. Go to search archives and input the program number. This is Brazilian Hour Z288. We continue with more music. Here comes Javan, followed by Daudi, Roberto Menescal, and we close with two guitarists, Wesley Amorim and Rafael Borges Amaral. And all right here on the Brazilian Hour.

There we had two very good guitarists, Wesley Amorim and Rafael Borges Amaral, with Toda Menina Baiana from their album From Home. The Ipanemas brought us Samba Pra Mim Mesmo from their album Samba Is Our Gift, with Roberto Menescal, legendary musician composer from the Bossa Nova era. We heard Roberto Menescal with O Pato from Coleção Folha. Daúde brought us Canto de Ossanha from her album Neguinha Te Amo, and we opened the set with Javan with his beautiful composition Eu Te Devoro. You are listening to The Brazilian Hour. I'm Sergio Melnichenko, bringing to you some of the best in Brazilian music. What about more music? Here comes Mariana Aidar, Ed Mota and João Donato, and we close with band leader, xylophonist, composer Guga Streuter.

0: Then we had Guga Streuter, band leader, xylophonist, composer from the city of São Paulo. He's very much part of the cultural scene of São Paulo. With Guga Streuter, José Posse Neto, and singer Cristina Oliveira, we heard Apito no Samba from the album Baile Estelar. Ed Motta and João Donato brought us Bye Bye Brasil, composition by Chico Buarque and Roberto Menescal from the album Songbook Chico Buarque Volume 8. And we opened the set with Mariana Aidar with Prainha from her album Cavita 1. 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Once again, this is Brazilian Hour Z288. The Brazilian Hour is an international program made possible by the Ministry of Foreign Relations of Brazil. I'll leave you with pianist César Camargo Mariano and guitarist Romero Lubambo with O Que É from the album Duo. For the Brazilian Hour, I'm Sergio Mionischenko. Thanks for listening, and I hope to see you next time. E até lá.
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KXLU Los Angeles, 88.9 FM, Alma del Barrio. And that, my friends, the late great Cuban conguero Daniel Ponce, turning up the heat with a fiery rumbita, that one called Odie, his version of this. And this is from his 1983 recording, New York Now, the late great Daniel Ponce. And that featured the late great Puntilla on vocals. And right before that, Snowboy and the Latin section, Los Rumberos de La Habana y Matanzas, paying tribute to the great rumberos of today and yesterday. And a fine recording called Parapuente from Snowboy and the Latin section. Also in the UK before that, Quantic, whose name is Will Holland, DJ, guitarist, and producer. And Quantic gave us Échate Paya. And this from his recording, Dog with a Rope. Quantic presenta Flowering Inferno. Bobby Matos before that from the Chongos Dance recording and his tasty version of Chucho, a composition of the great Paquito de Rivera. And this recording, Chongos Dance, recorded just over 30 years ago today. And Bobby left us with some amazing, amazing albums. And this one featured Dan Weinstein on trombone, Michael Ture on alto sax, Tavio Figueroa at the piano, and a tune arranged by Bobby and Mr. Dan Weinstein. And at the top of the set, Ray Barreto, Mr. Hard Hands, with an early album. This big recording for Ray, it featured his huge hit, El Watusi. However, we heard Ritmo Sabroso from his 1962 recording, Charanga Moderna. My name is Miles Perlick. Thank you so much for joining me this morning for Alma del Barrio. Here with you until 2 p.m. I'd like to send a big thank you out to Sergio Melnyshenko for the Brazilian Hour, as well as Hugo does a fine job getting Saturday started bright and early at 6 a.m. And of course, we go straight up till 6 p.m. with the salsa. And we will continue next with something brand new. And big thank you to Nelson Rodriguez for my copy of this one, The Latin Jazz Coalition, led by trombonist Demetrios Castares. And this one called El Griego Rumbero. And that is up here next on Alma del Barrio, 88.9 FM, KXLU, Los Angeles.

KXLU Los Ángeles 88.9 FM, Alma del Barrio. Yes, my name is Miles Berlich. Thank you so much for joining me today. Here with you until 2 p.m., then I believe it'll be Nelson Rodriguez coming in to play Grace Salsa for you. And yes, a big Alma del Barrio shout out to my good friend Juan Tena and his family listening in the city of Venice, my hometown, and we go way back. So Juan, I do hope that you are enjoying the sounds, and un gran saludo a toda la familia. Thank you so much for tuning in. We just heard the great Machito and his Afro-Cubans jamming with Machito, the title of that one, a 1969 release called The Soul of Machito. Unfortunately, none of the cats listed. Of course, Machito on vocals, Graciela also on vocals, and I only know that was the conguero Julian Cabrera because they call him out by name. But I wish they would include the names of all the musicians here. Out in front of Machito, we heard from Melaza, led by vocalist Renzo Padilla, pardon me, and a recording called Machete. And from this Salsa Nama, excuse me, I am mixing up CDs here. That one called De Nueva York from their self-titled recording, Melaza. Now, before that, we heard Salsa Nama from a band called La Excelencia, is led by Julian Silva, and this from their Machete CD. We opened a set with something brand new to me, a 2026 recording from El Griego Rumbero. In fact, that is the title of the CD. And this from the Latin Jazz Coalition and Demetrius Castaris, trombonist. And he had some fine players on this. In fact, this tune arranged by Oscar Hernandez that was called Música Latina. We did hear Oscar Hernandez at the piano. We heard solos from John Benitez on bass, Luisito Quintero on timbales, Janis Economides on trombone, on trumpet, and Steve Touré on trombone. Música Latina as played by the Latin Jazz Coalition. And a big thank you to Nelson Rodriguez for my copy of this one. And a reminder that in addition to listening to us live and direct on your dial, 88.9 FM, that you can listen online wherever you are, kxlu.com. 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Take us with you wherever you go. There you go. And today's playlist, right there on our website, kxlu.com. All right, we are going to give these turntables a try. In fact, this is the very first slice of vinyl that I'm playing here at KXLU, so hopefully this comes out okay. And if it does, the next thing we will hear will be the voice of Roberto Faz. Up next on Alma del Barrio, 88.9 FM, KXLU, Los Angeles.

KXLU Los Angeles, Alma del Barrio, 88.9 FM. Yes, and that, my friends, the Chihuahua All-Stars, as led by Osvaldo Chihuahua Martinez on timbales on this one. Coco de Agua with Rudy Calzado on lead vocals, and this from the CD Descarga Cubana, and some fine vintage Afro-Cuban sounds before that with Peo el Afrocan, Pedro Izquierdo, Donde Está Teresa, the title of that, and this taken from Verano Latino, a fine collection. And at the top of the set, El Ídolo Cubano, Roberto Faz, with the tune called El Último Bembé, from a 1959 Pan Art album. Yes, we played the original vinyl. So happy to share this one with you today. The album is called Suena Tu Bongo, from Roberto Faz. Miles Berlick here with you. Thank you so much for joining me here with you until 2 p.m. Then I believe it'll be Nelson Rodriguez. And again, you're listening to Alma del Barrio, 88.9 FM, KXLU Los Angeles. And going to answer a request next for Poncho Sanchez. This going out to Mario Hernandez listening in Huntington Park. Hope you enjoy this. 88.9 FM, KXLU Los Angeles.

KXLU Los Angeles, 88.9 FM, Alma del Barrio, and that Chamaco Ramirez, the swinging sounds of Chamaco, and this one called Rumba Moderna from his Alive and Kicking CD. And right before that, Colombian vocalist Yuri Buenaventura with Manos Latinas, and this from his album Yo Soy. And we open the set with a dedication going out to Mario. He wanted to hear Poncho Sanchez. So I hope you enjoy this, Poncho's version of Coco Mai Mai. And we took this from a collection called Conga Caliente on Concord. My name is Miles Perlick. Thank you so much for tuning in today. Here with you until 2 o'clock, and I believe we'll be joined by Nelson Rodriguez. And as you know, we go every single Saturday and Sunday from 6 a.m. until 6 p.m., playing solid salsa for you, as we've done since 1973. I'm brand new as a DJ here, and I truly appreciate you listening. And a special welcome to our familia listening online at KXLU.com. All right. Next, we will pay tribute to an extraordinary pianist who unfortunately left us much too young. And we will hear one of his compositions. Of course, I'm speaking of the late great Marcolino Diamond, Mark Diamond, who started off his career in the band of Willie Colon. And he was part of the, I believe, 1969 recording called Guisando, Doing a Job. And he actually composed this next tune, Te Están Buscando, They're Looking for You. Let's have a listen to the late great Marcolino Diamond with the dynamic duo of Hector Lavoe and Willie Colon. Up next on Alma del Barrio, 88.9 FM, KXLU, Los Angeles.

KXLU Los Angeles, 88.9 FM, Alma del Barrio, paying tribute to the genius of pianist Mark Diamond, Marco Lino. And he was part of this recording of Mr. Frankie Dante, who was heard there on vocals, the music of Arsenio Rodriguez. And Frankie recorded this tune a couple times. This is the preferred version, as far as I'm concerned, but Chupa el Pirulí. And this is from this album, Los Salseros de Acero. And that goes out to Eduardo, listening in Los Angeles. He was also a big fan of Marco Lino. And I count myself in your company, because Mark Diamond was a tremendous, tremendous piano player. And before that, we did indeed hear from Mark Diamond. His very first recording as a leader, it was called Brujeria. And that was the title track that we got into. This featuring a young and gifted Angel Canales on lead vocals. And if you can't find Brujeria on CD or vinyl, you can also check out Angel Canales. It was re-released under his name as Más Sabor. And we open the set with a composition of Marco Lino, recording with Willie Colon and Hector Lavoe, called Guisando, Doing a Job. And we heard Marco Lino's composition, Te Están Buscando. And unfortunately, Mark Diamond had some challenges with addiction, and made him very kind of unreliable as a pianist, but just a major talent. And so sorry to, you know, suffer the loss, and especially our condolences going out to his family. He's been gone for quite a few decades, but just a tremendous musician and sorely missed. Marco Lino Diamond. And this is a place where the music always survives. If you have a favorite artist, whether it's Tito Puente or Celia Cruz, whoever your favorite classic Latin musician is, their music lives right here. And we also play the very finest in contemporary classic Latin music. And this is Alma del Barrio. Thank you so much for tuning in. I'm your host, Miles Perlick, here with you until 2. Nelson Rodriguez comes in at 2 o'clock, and he's going to play great salsa for you until 6 o'clock in the p.m. And then tomorrow, another solid day of salsa right here on the campus of Loyola Marymount University. And a reminder that if you missed the title of a tune, please feel free to log on to our playlist, and that is at kxlu.com. All right, we're going to give the turntables another chance here, and hopefully what comes out next will be the music of Pete Terrace. Up next on Alma del Barrio, 88.9 FM, KXLU, Los Angeles.

KXLU Los Angeles, Alma del Barrio, 88.9 FM. And we were enjoying the music of Luis Ramirez and the CD Stop Dead in Its Tracks. So what do you do when life throws you lemons? You turn it into lemonade. So we're going to try it in a different CD player and hopefully we'll get it going. And if it stops again, I'm playing vinyl. That's always the answer. But anyway, thank you so much for tuning in. We just heard from Rene Block, Mr. Latin's Mambo, and that from his CD, Mr. Latin, and featured on this recording with Mr. Rene Block, we heard Pat Rodriguez on timbales and the late, great Luis Miranda on the conga drum, a landmark recording for Rene Block from 1962, Mr. Latin, and again, that was Mr. Latin's Mambo. We opened the set with vibraphonist and timbalero Pete Terrace, and a vintage album, this from about 1965, El Nuevo Pete Terrace, and that was Yo No Sé. Y yo no sé si va a funcionar, pero vamos a tratar otra vez. Let's try this, Luis Ramirez again, and one of my favorite Louis tunes, so hopefully this does work this time, but hopefully the next thing we hear will be Chin Chon Chao. Up next, on Alma del Barrio.

KXLU Los Angeles 88.9 FM, Alma del Barrio, featuring the very finest in Latin music since 1973. My name is Miles Perlick. Thank you so much for tuning in today. Here with you until 2 o'clock. Then Mr. Nelson Rodriguez will come in, play great salsa for you all the way up until 6. And we just heard from vibraphonist and marimba man Dave Pike. And that one called Bronx Blue, an original from Bobby Matos and Dave Pike. Dave Pike on marimba and Bobby Matos on timbales, percussion, and vocals. This from the CD Peligroso. And right before that, the Bay Area checking in. Panamanian timbalero and bandleader Benny Velarde taking us back to, I believe, the early 60s, a tune called Baila Mi Huahuanco. And that from the CD Ay Que Rico. And we open the set with vibraphonist, pianist, timbalero, the man did just about everything, Luis Ramirez, and his Conjunto Chango. This from 1965, a recording called Vibes Galore, and that was Chin Chon Chao. All right, next we will turn to the music of the Legre Manny Oquendo and Libre. Up next on member-supported KXLU 88.9 FM, Alma del Barrio.

Bueno, familia. Oh, boy. All right. Well, as I mentioned, when life does give us lemons, we just turn it into lemonade. And unfortunately, one of our CD players is very picky and decides which CDs is going to play and which CDs is not going to play. And for whatever reason, does not want to play this one. So we are going to try it in a different player, and it's going to work. Trust me, it's going to work because this tune is too good. We're going to enjoy this. This one, of course, from Timbalero Joey Pastrana, and actually a well-known tune, Rumbon Melon. And we're going to try CD player number 3, and it's going to work. And for those of you dancing, just keep dancing. 88.9 FM, KXLU Los Angeles.

The music of the Joe Cuban Sextet on 88.9 FM KXLU Los Angeles, Alma del Barrio, and that one called Arecibo, a composition of the late great conguero Luis Miranda. And this from the Joe Cuban Sextet, we must be doing something right. Estamos haciendo algo bien. And this recording also featured a huge hit for them, El Pito, Joe Cuba. Out in front of that, the very first recording from trumpeter and bassist Bobby Valentin. In fact, still playing trumpet on this one. A recording called Ritmo Pa Gozar, El Mensajero from 1965. And a tasty descarga called Bombón. And this featured a young and gifted Joe Orange on trombone, as well as Joey Pastrana on timbales. And in fact, we did indeed hear from Joey Pastrana before that, his very first as a leader from 1967, a recording called Let's Ball, and that was Rumbón Melón. My name is Miles Perlick. Hope that you are enjoying the swinging Latin sounds coming to you on the Barrio since 1973. Thank you so much for your support, and a special welcome to our familia listening online all across the globe at KXLU.com. Going to continue with conguero George Guzman up next on Alma del Barrio, 88.9 FM, KXLU, Los Angeles.

0: Yes, turning up the heat just a little bit right there. Caco, Totico y El Trabuco. And that one called El Trabuco Special. And this from an album called La Máquina y El Motor. And that going out to our Alma de Barrio family member, Tom Schnabel, listening in Marina Del Rey. And great to hear from you, Tom, as well. And this, if you can find this original album, I have to tell you, one of the hippest album covers you will ever find. Maybe you can take a look at it on our website, La Máquina y El Motor, from Caco, Totico y El Trabuco. And out in front of that, from Venezuela, Grupo Mango, from their self-titled recording, that one called Regresa, obviously influenced by the sounds of Cheo Feliciano and the Joe Cuba Sextet. And prior to that, right here in Los Angeles, we heard from El Padrino, Johnny Martinez, and his version of Que Lío, this one called El Papá y La Hermana, from Salsa Revolution, from about 1974, rare album. Very happy to play this one today. And a tune that dates all the way back to the 60s. I know that most of us know it as Que Lío, but actually Joe Cuba recorded it before that and called it Que Problema. But a very hip rendition, again, from Johnny Martinez. Working our way back to the top, we heard from Sexteto Iman out of Peru, and we heard Descarga Iman from their 1974 album Descarga Soul. All that classic music coming out in the 60s and 70s, and we keep it alive and thriving right here on Alma del Barrio. At the top of the set, also from the 60s, Conguero George Guzman and Yerba Buena. This is from Introducing George Guzman, his first as a leader, and featured prominently in the vocals, Mr. Jimmy Sabater. My name is Miles Perlick. Thank you so much for tuning in today. Do hope that you are enjoying the sounds. And coming up next, we are going to hear a true anthem of Latin music. Talk about a salsa revolution. I think we will all recognize this. And it will be sung by El Cantante, Mr. Hector Lavoe. Coming up next, live and direct from 88.9 FM on the beautiful campus of Loyola Marymount University, this is Alma del Barrio.
1: Nosotros prometemos y cumplimos. 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

KXLU Los Angeles, Dame la Salsa, that one, Guateque de Chombo, as sung by Graciela, and then out in front of the orchestra, Mr. Mario Balsan. As some of you may know, Mario Balsan, the musical director for the Machito Orchestra. And this recording from the mid-70s, again, it's called La Botanica. That was Guateque de Chombo with a very tasty piano solo from Alfredito Valdez, Graciela y Mario. And before that, Cuban vocalist Rudy Calzado with La Botija de Abuelito from his early 60s album Pachanga Time. That was preceded by Novel, previously known as Típica Novel. And on this one, they were just called Novel, Salsa en Nueva York, from the album With a Touch of Brass. And they had some help on this one. The brass they're talking about, Barry Rogers on trombone and Chocolate Armenteros on trumpet. And we open the set with a true anthem of Latin music in New York from the Fania All-Stars with Mr. Hector Lavoe. That was Mi Gente, live at Yankee Stadium, Volume 1. This one released in about 1975, those classic years in New York City. Well, if you really want to talk classic years, of course we have to include the Palladium days. Wish I was around back then, but we have the music to relive it, and we're going to do that every single Saturday and Sunday, Alma del Barrio. My name is Miles Perlick, and again, thank you so much for tuning in, and you are listening to 88.9 FM, KXLU, Los Angeles. Up next, a special dedication, this going out to our Alma del Barrio family member, Felicidad Góngora, listening in Los Angeles. We will hear her on vocals on this next tune, Cabildo de Hoy Ya.

KXLU Los Angeles, 88.9 FM, Alma del Barrio, as we listen to the Shakere of Eladio Terry and a very talented family act from Cuba, Los Terry. Eladio Terry on Shakere, Josvani Terry on all reeds, and Junior Terry, fantastic bass player. This taking us back a few years, a recording call from Africa to Camagüey, and this one, Son Wambari. And right before this, we heard from the late great rumbero, composer, percussionist, and vocalist Silvestre Mendez, Oban La S, from about 1958, a Sico album called Orisa. Prior to that, La Reina Celia Cruz with La Sonora Matancera, Bajo La Luna, from a wonderful collection called Cuban Counterpoint. And we open a set right here in Los Angeles with the Tambu International Ensemble, Cabildo de Oya, from Song to the Ancestors. And we send that out with much respect and appreciation to Felicidad Gongora, heard on lead vocals on this one again, Cabildo de Oya, from the Tambu International Ensemble. My name is Miles Perlick. Again, thank you so much for tuning in here with you until 2 p.m. And I believe we will have Nelson Rodriguez then to take us all the way until 6. The program, of course, Alma del Barrio, featuring the very finest in Latin music since 1973. Let's continue next with more from Los Terry on KXLU Los Angeles, 88.9 FM, Alma del Barrio.

KXLU Los Angeles, 88.9 FM, Alma del Barrio, and that the voice of Cheo Feliciano out in front of the Monguito Santa Maria band. That's right, pianist and band leader Jose Monguito Santa Maria, and he recorded a handful of albums for the Fania label back in the late 60s and early 70s, and this one, a very tight recording. It's called Hey Sister, and from this, Guajirita, featuring Cheo Feliciano on lead vocals. And right before that, trombonist Jimmy Bosch with La Soledad from his recording Soñando Trombone. And at the top of the set, the Spanish Harlem Orchestra Grammy-winning CD called United We Sing, We Swing, Unidos con Swing. And we heard Llegó la Orquesta. Miles Perlick having the great pleasure of hanging out with you today, playing a salsa for you. Thank you so much for being there. Whether you're listening in your car, hanging out at the pad, or if you're online at KXLU.com, thank you so much for tuning in. And a reminder that today's playlist is right there on our website. 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Okay, going to get into some more vintage vinyl next, turning to the late great Puerto Rican pianist and band leader Noro Morales, up next on KXLU Los Angeles, 88.9 FM.

KXLU Los Ángeles 88.9 FM, alma del barrio, nada más y nada menos que el gran señor Israel López Cachao, inventor del mambo, and getting into a fiery rumba there. That one, la trompeta y la flauta, and played from a wonderful collection, New Eureka Culture Clash in New York City. Cachao, la trompeta y la flauta. And before that, another fiery rumbita from Carlos Embale, Maria Lao, and this from his CD, Rumbero Mayor. And before that, El Judío Maravilloso, Larry Harlow with Orchestra Harlow, and I believe one of the first, if not the first, Fania recording, but one of the first, called Heavy Smokin'. I might be right. I think it's from about 66 or 67, so maybe one of the first. But his version of Maria Lao, again, the late, great Larry Harlow. And we open the set with the fantastic pianist and band leader Noro Morales. Many great musicians came through his orchestra, and just a very tasty mambito, this one called Mississippi Mambo, getting into some vintage vinyl, and this one called Holiday in Havana. And I believe the late 50s or early 60s, no date on the album, but if you can find it out there, you will be delighted. Noro Morales. My name is Miles Perlick. Thank you so much for tuning in. I have you for about maybe 6 or 7 more minutes. I better get down to business. Nelson Rodriguez will take it from there, from 2 o'clock all the way to 6 with the great salsa that he plays. So let's just keep it going. And we will next hear from Típica 73. Up next, An Alma del Barrio.

Ooh, that hit me right in the good spot right there. Típica 73, sonaremos el tambor. And I brought the vinyl this time. I wish we had a camera in here so you could see this album cover. For those of you at home who have this album, you know exactly what I'm talking about. But so happy to play this for you today. Again, sonaremos el tambor, típica 73. My good friends, it is time to bid you farewell for today. I will say stay positive, stay en clave, and the best news is Nelson Rodriguez is coming up and he's going to play great salsa for you until 6 o'clock in the p.m. My name is Miles Perlick. I will be back with you in 2 weeks on a Saturday, and until then, my friends, again, stay positive. Let's keep this rumba going. Thank you so much, and here comes Nelson right now.

Y así comenzamos el programa aquí en Alma del Barrio con la música de Rafu Warner. I want to thank Miles Perlick for the wonderful show he did today. He had his rumbero outfit on today, doing rumbero. I love that charanga set. Took me right back to New York City when I was living that life there back then, listening to all these great charangas that came out of the 70s. We began there with Rafu Warner, ex-singer for Bobby Valentin from his album Cueste Lo Que Cueste. It's a brand new CD that came out in 2025. Bururu with Rafu Warner singing with Marcial Isturiz and Eric Pavón. Hope you enjoyed that. Have a lot of new music and great things. And in about an hour, voy a tener una entrevista exclusiva con José Fajardo Jr. Va a estar hablando de su disco Diamante Homenaje Salsero a la música del rey de la flauta, José Fajardo, 75 aniversario. Believe it or not, that is the title of the CD. But it's appropriate because it describes Fajardo's music from charanga. His son does him in salsa with some great musician. And in about an hour, we'll have that interview. But up next is the latest from Rafi Andino from his new album called A Mi Estilo. This one features Rafi along with his guest Pedro Brühl, Primi Cruz, Rafi Cruz, and Luisito Carrión singing El Pasado. So sit back and enjoy. You're listening to Alma del Barrio, the granddaddy of them all.

Hi, this is Oscar Hernandez, leader of the Spanish Harlem Orchestra, and you're listening to Alma del Barrio with my friend Nelson Rodriguez on KXLU 88.9 FM in Los Angeles with a historical foundation of our music. Thank you.

want to send shout outs to Hugo Labuya, who was here this morning from 6 a.m. to 9 a.m. And of course, Miles Perlich from 10 a.m. to 2 p.m. Quiero mandarle saludos también a mi gran amigo Marcos de Loyola Pizza, que siempre está en sintonía. Este programa hoy se lo quiero dedicar a un buen amigo, Joaquín del Toro. For those of you who do not know, Joaquín del Toro passed away last week. And it's a big loss for our family here at Alma del Barrio, and to his wife, Gloria, and his son-in-law and his daughter. Our condolences are with you, mi familia. We love you very much. And Joaquín will always live here at the radio station through us, the DJs here at Alma del Barrio. This program se lo estoy dedicando a Joaquín del Toro. Joaquín del Toro. En este set escuchamos la música de Rafi Andino, A Mi Estilo, el nuevo CD de él. El Pasado, with special guest Pedro Brula on the vocals, Primi Cruz, Rafi Cruz, and Luisito Carrión, came out earlier this year. Then we went to a very interesting recording. It's called Super Mambo. It has Ruben Blades as the narrator, an idea that Vives Felipe Fournier and vocalist and flute player Jeremy Bosch did. It's the first album in a salsa format that's dedicated to comic books. Revista de historietas es lo que Jeremy Bosch y Felipe Fournier han hecho, el primer disco en salsa en formato de comic book. Eso viene con los muñequitos, que para nosotros jóvenes o viejos ahora, los viejóvenes nos encantaba leer los comic books, sea de Marvel o de DC Comics, y hoy en día existen muchos más. Escuchamos el tema Doctor Sin Clave. Ese es el villano. That's the villain in the whole plot. Dr. Sin Clave basically means a guy who doesn't know how to sing. It sings off tune and plays off tune. Doesn't know clave. An idea that the three guys came out. The recording features people like Oscar Hernandez, Camilo Molina, Marcos Lopez on percussion, Daniel Torres on bass, and Ray David Alejandre on trombone. Super Mambo. From there, we went to the latest from David Calzado y su charanga habanera featuring Gilberto Santa Rosa. This came out last year on Biz Music. 35 años charangueando. El expediente is what we heard. And we finished off with Oscar Hernandez and Alma Libra from the album No Words Needed, the New York band Jazz Pal Mambo, that came out in 2024 on Ovation record label, with Bob Franceschini on the flute, Oscar Hernandez, of course, on the piano, had John Benitez on bass. Great, great musicians for the Oscar Hernandez and Alma Libre band. Let's go to New York. Friend of ours out there, percussionist Timbalero Manny Rivera, put a group together in 2024. They did an album. The name of the band is Son del Monte y Los Machateros, and they did an album, Como Te Gusta a Ti, with Luis Soto singing an Eddie Palmieri classic, Pa La Ocha Tambor.

Sorry, believe it or not, I lost the song. Se me perdió la canción, Juaniquita. So, están escuchando Conjunto Imagen. Gracias a José Fajardo Jr. I had a great blast talking with him. Looking for the song here. Can't find it on the computer. Anyway, let's listen to Conjunto Imagen. And thank you, José. True gentleman, true musician, a veteran. Lo quiero del corazón. Let's continue with Conjunto Imagen here in Alma del Valle.

heard La Flauta, and we began, before that, was Juaniquita, José Fajardo Jr. and his band, with José Alberto El Canario singing. As he mentioned, it came out on Big Swing, that was nominated for a Grammy last year. Juaniquita is the song that we heard there. And I apologize, it didn't come right away. I couldn't find it. I totally forgot that I never downloaded it from Jose's CD, since I already had it on my computer as José Alberto El Canario, but I knew it was Fajardo's. So that's how I used it on my other show, but I forgot today. And as I was winding down the interview, I'm like, okay, where's Juaniquita? And I'm looking for it and talking to Jose, and I couldn't find it. But I finally found it under Jose's name. And we began with Conjunto Imagen from the album Ayer, Hoy, Mañana. Caramelo with Jesús Lozano singing. I had an arrangement with a great good friend, was a very popular in the 80s doing arrangements, especially arrangements of salsa with English lyrics, René Leyva. Conjunto Imagen, led by Ernie Acevedo and Junior Rivera. They're working on a new album. It was supposed to be out at the beginning of the year. I'm sure there's some delays, but we'll get it soon. Anyway, this show we're dedicating to the memory of Joaquin del Toro. Este show se lo estamos dedicando a Joaquin del Toro, who we lost him about a week ago. And I know Guido did something here, but I wasn't here last week. So this is my day to give him a little tribute. And my condolences to the family of Joaquin del Toro, el hombre de la camisa roja. He'll always be remembered here and always loved by the family. He was a true gem and veteran of this radio station that we will never forget. I'm going to do now a set coming up in memory of Sammy Marrero. And I know that Joaquin used to love the music of Rafi Levity, La Selecta. So I'm going to select from Mi Barrio, Jibaro Soy, Somos El Song, three songs. And I also want to let you know, I'm going to start doing some ticket giveaways. So here's the situation. Esta la situación. Tengo boletos. I have tickets for two different nights. It's Thursday, June the 25th. It's going to be a Havana Night Presents, a tribute to Cuba's great bands, La Rebe and Los Bambam, featuring Rebe and Los Bambam, featuring Iri Cepeda y Chalo Choma. They're the ones who are going to be singing these legendary bands' hits. That's on Thursday, June 25th, a week from this Thursday. So a week from this Thursday. So it's in two Thursdays from now. Showtime at 8:30. And the second one is the following day, Friday. El siguiente, también tengo para el siguiente día, viernes. El 26 de junio, From Cuba with Love, a tribute to Buena Vista Social Club, featuring Emmy Castro, who's going to be singing all those classic Buena Vista Social Clubs. So call me up. Let me know what tickets you would like for what concert. So voy a tener boletos para dos días, pero solamente pueden escoger uno. El 25 de junio, jueves, o el 26 de junio, viernes. El de viernes es un tributo a Buena Vista Social Club. Y el del jueves es un tributo a las bandas La Rebe y Los Bambam. Good luck. Call up 338-5958, area code 310, here, Alma del Barrio. Let's continue with my little tribute to the great Sammy Marrero.

the music of Rafi Levy y La Selecta featuring the great vocalist Sammy Marrero. The first album, Soldado, is what we heard from the album Mi Barrio that came out in 1972 on Borinque record label with Nelson Ramos there on the timbales. Entonces de ahí pasamos al disco Jíbaro Soy del 1973. Esas dos composiciones escritas por Rafi Levy. 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Sammy sounding better than ever there, kind of like 13 years after Jíbaro Soy, with an arrangement by Javier Fernandez, which is scorching. Peter Velasquez, very popular composer de Puerto Rico, was the composer on that particular song. Sammy Marrero, that'll be missed, and I dedicate that to Joaquin and his family. Let's go now with Sonora Ponceña. Okay, so I came up with this thing, something that I saw online, and I said, yeah, that's an interesting idea. Sonora Ponceña, Papo Luca, you all know Papo Luca is the leader, el director de la Sonora Ponceña. En algunos discos aparecen como Sonora Ponceña, en otros aparecen como la Sonora Ponceña. 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We're going to listen to a song that Ponceña de called Al Pan Pan, Al Vino Vino. And on this one, Papo Luca plays the tres. I'm also going to play something where Papo Luca plays the trumpet. And then I'm going to play something where Papo Luca plays the drums. And let's see what else I could dig up. The music of Sonora Ponceña featuring Papo Luca here on Alma del Barrio. I still have tickets. If you want to go to Havana Nights Presents, I have tickets for the first night, which is Thursday, June 25th. Two Legends One Night, a tribute to Cuba's bands Rebé and Los Bambán with Iri Cepeda and Chalo Choma. And on Friday, with Emi Castro doing a tribute to Buena Vista Social Club. So call me up if you want tickets. Here is Sonora Ponceña.

0: The music of Sonora Ponceña with Papo Luca doing something different. The first one, Al Pan Pan, Al Vino Vino from the Puerto Rico a Nueva York. He plays the tres there. Then on Sabor Sureño from the song Las Lenguas, written by Justi Barreto with Miguelito Ortiz singing back in 1974. Papo Luca plays the trumpet. I wanted to play Ahora Sí, which is a very famous song from Sonora Ponceña from New Heights with Yolanda Rivera, but I couldn't find it back in 1980 where Papo plays the batas there together with Jesse Colon and Johnny Rivero. But I played this last song, the instrumental, the Latin jazz track, Something Easy, Algo Fácil, Sonora Ponceña from Night Raider, where Papo plays the drums besides the piano back in 1981. A little different, Papo Luca. I want to thank the folks out at El Centro de Ayuda a week ago Friday on the 5th. We were there present, the Alma del Barrio staff with Lydia, our station manager. We were the recipients of the Golden Voice Award, an award given to us as a radio station. We were so honored to get it. We had a blast that day where Ricardo Lembo y Máquina Loca were performing that day. Tremendo noche que tuvimos ahí, la buena gente de El Centro de Ayuda. Look them up online. They do a lot of things to help a lot of people in the communities. They've been doing it for a very, very long time. 35 years, if I'm not mistaken. I think it was the right number. And the reason why I say that is because I get so many anniversaries thrown at me from different places. Sometimes I forget who's who. But they've been there doing and battling and helping people out. And we should be supporting these programs and be the voice of the community. Let's go now. Another set I want to dedicate to Joaquin del Toro, who are our colleague here that we miss so much, and he passed away, and we'll miss him so much. A couple of boleritos. The first one from the Latin Jazz Coalition from the album El Griego Rumbero, something Armando Manzanero did, and then something from Olga Guillot with Humberto Suarez, and then I'm going to get into a couple of other oldie songs there, some really nice songs. Let's go with the music of the Latin Jazz Coalition and the song
1: Saludos. Les habla el griego rumbero Demetrios Castaris desde la ciudad de Nueva York. Yo soy el director de la banda The Latin Jazz Coalition y están en sintonía con Alma del Barrio con mi querido amigo Nelson Rodríguez. Que siga la rumba, Nelson.